0: feet. Come on, let's do it again. Say, baby,
1: baby,
0: you got what it takes.
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0: Come on now, let's do it again.
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Whatever your style, whatever your mood, we've got it covered. There's something for everyone at 1.FM. The music starts here.

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1: One, two, three, four. I rose and I tumbles on night long.

Well, now clock one more time. Up on Cypress Avenue. Well, I'm caught one more time. Up on Cypress.

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Just like I live on a tree. Railroad.

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And all your revelation. And all your revelation. And all you. And all you. And all you. Revelation.

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Ah, come on, yeah, yeah. How about that? Well, what do you think? I'm a cool cat with a little kink. Ah, come on, yeah. Ah, come on, yeah, yeah, yeah. I'll be your senior.

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Yeah. 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You make me wanna. You make me wanna. Make me want to. You could make me a jealous woman. You could make me a jealous woman.

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There's a string that went, you know, one of the ends hanging. Shit. 13. 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Oh, there you go.

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0: Basically, what I'm doing is, I need to just be put more of the information that I know into my music, because I've been holding back a lot. And the reason I've been holding back a lot is just simply because I don't want to turn off a lot of my fans, man. My fans on the street, my fans in the hood. And I gotta have the right approach with the shit that I'm trying to say, you know what I'm saying?
1: Y acabamos de escuchar Meritocracia de Buchita, Joe Barrier y Zeta, y os dejo directamente con Dembélé de nuestro hermanazo Ruben B. GGG.

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Some things, of course, are fixable. 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
1: I had to eat out
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0: Cruzando el Atlántico hacia Estados Unidos, esta canción está llena de calidez y emoción sincera, escrita para alguien que necesita saber que no está solo. Esta es Here For You, de Richard Durazo.
1: I know a dog with three legs. Well, he's got four, but one doesn't work. He hasn't had the easiest life. You know, he wasn't this way since birth. But he's here for you.

Well, he was actually looking at me. But he's here for you. Oh, like I'm here for you.

Well, he's got four, but one doesn't work. He hasn't had the easiest life, you know, he wasn't this way since birth.